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0: 92 Mix FM, Ron Reno, your mayor of music. The yellows and the reds, they are in the mountains and the trees. We are definitely feeling the autumn feel in northeastern Pennsylvania. A little cooler temperatures on the overnights, I might add. I can tell you that Paul McCartney and Wings is coming up. How about Hootie and the Blowfish? Great variety of music that does not stop here at 92 Mix.
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0: 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Remember all those teddy bears that we were collecting during the summertime? 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I know that Luzerne Borough will be one of the stops we'll be making, stopping off at their police department and their fire department to distribute some of those teddy bears for kids in need. 92 Mix FM, Bob Seger and the Silver Bullet Band. 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

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You can wake up with our morning guy, Neil, in the morning mix. A great way to start off your day, especially on a Tuesday. On the music side right now in the house, it is Lady A on 92 Mix FM.

0: 92 Mix FM, Ron Reno, your mayor of music. I was just thinking about the Scranton-Wilkes-Barre Rail Riders because they are rebranding to a new name for the 2027 season. I do not know what it is. I do believe there might be a bear in the logo. I'm wondering, I have an idea. I'm not going to say what I think it is, but I think it has something to do with NEPA. Just little rumors that I've heard. Well, we'll find out when they let us know. Kansas and Blues Traveler, part of the variety of music coming up on 92 Mix.
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Our daytime gal from 10 until 3, that would be Kate. She is going to be somewhere on October 17th. 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

have us on in West Nanticoke at 92.1 FM, enjoying the great variety of music. They wanted some Huey Lewis and the News. 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
7: 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Why? 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Tripled. And Goan Hypnosis is behavior therapy concentrated, a sequence patented in 2002 for rewiring the subconscious, engineered to kill cravings, food or cigarettes, leaving you full on half the food. 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
3: Hi, this is Neil Day. So my neighbor Sam quit smoking at an Alex Dolan hypnosis, and his wife Sarah lost 25 pounds. So I went. I walked out and never smoked again, and that's after 35 years of smoking. Didn't even believe it at first. Didn't feel like anything really happened, but the desire was completely gone. I went back for a weight loss hypnosis, and I went with my wife Emily, and I lost 33 pounds. Emily, who lost 31 pounds, brought her friend Mary to the weight loss program, and she lost 23. It just completely changed the way that we eat. Thank you, Alex Dolan.
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3: 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What if I stop? The British Medical Journal says most gained every pound back 4 times faster. Why? The shot quiets your appetite. It can't touch your habits. They live in the subconscious, where Ozempic can't go. The Journal of the American Medical Association found adding behavior therapy to GLP-1s nearly tripled the results. Tripled. And Goan Hypnosis is behavior therapy concentrated, a sequence patented in 2002 for rewiring the subconscious, engineered to kill cravings, food or cigarettes, leaving you full on half the food. 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
2: 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No substitution or transfer of prize by the winner is permitted. 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Some contests may have specific rules. 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
3: Hi, this is Neil Day. So my neighbor Sam quit smoking at an Alex Dolan hypnosis, and his wife Sarah lost 25 pounds. So I went. I walked out and never smoked again, and that's after 35 years of smoking. Didn't even believe it at first. Didn't feel like anything really happened, but the desire was completely gone. I went back for a weight loss hypnosis, and I went with my wife Emily, and I lost 33 pounds. Emily, who lost 31 pounds, brought her friend Mary to the weight loss program, and she lost 23. It just completely changed the way that we eat. Thank you, Alex Dolan.
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Good morning. It's the Morning Mix. I'm Neil. Here to remind you to remember to take care of yourself today. You can't pour from an empty cup, remember? Fill up that cup. Fill up that mind, body, and soul with positivity. 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

0: 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Time for your morning mix news feed. Officials are warning visitors to Lackawanna State Park to beware of quicksand-like mud on the park's dried lake bed. Visitors have flocked to the park to see the site of the drained lake, with some needing to be rescued from being stuck in the thick mud on the lake bed. Officials warn park visitors to stick to approved paths. And this one comes from the We Thought It Was Obvious department. Doctors are advising parents not to give their children energy drinks. Depending on the product, one serving can contain 80 to 300 milligrams of caffeine. The American Academy of Pediatrics recommends that kids aged 12 to 18 limit caffeine to 100 milligrams a day and advise even younger children to avoid it completely. The American Beverage Association says its members disclose caffeine amounts and advise that energy drinks are not intended for children. And the world's two oldest men are celebrating together. Brazil's Hao Neto and Australia's Ken Weeks turned 114 and 113 yesterday. Born exactly 1 year apart, they exchanged photos of themselves holding cards to celebrate each other's birthdays. The Guinness Book of World Records confirmed Neto as the world's oldest living man and Weeks as the second oldest. 40 degrees outside here at the Gilroy Roofing Studio. That's your Morning Mix news feed here on the new 92 Mix FM. 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

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It was my son's birthday the other day, and of course we got the usual assortment of gifts, probably too many things he wanted, a couple of surprises, but in no way, shape, or form did we go as far as the father in the Netherlands who bought his 10-year-old a $1.6 million Ferrari. 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

0: 92 Mix FM coming up on 20 minutes to 7 here on the Morning Mix, 40 degrees in the Gilroy Roofing Studio. A father in the Netherlands making headlines because he bought his 10-year-old child a rare $1.6 million Ferrari for his birthday. Car enthusiast and businessman Jeron Vandenberg bought the vehicle. Now, his son will have to wait until he's 18 to drive the Ferrari because that's the legal driving age in the Netherlands. But I have to ask here, what's the most expensive birthday gift you've either received or, what I'm guessing is more likely, you know someone else to have received? I mean, somebody out there knows somebody who got a pony for their birthday. I just know it. 1-888-921-9292. We want to hear about it on 92 Mix FM. Watch out for those $1.6 million Ferraris out on the roads. What's going on in mixed traffic?
1: Mixed traffic.
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3: 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Cross Valley, interstates, no problems. I'm Michelle Taylor, Total Traffic.
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6: 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And Gowan Hypnosis is behavior therapy concentrated, a sequence patented in 2002 for rewiring the subconscious, engineered to kill cravings, food or cigarettes, leaving you full on half the food. 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

0: 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We were talking about the dad in the Netherlands who bought his 10-year-old $1.6 million Ferrari for his birthday. And I asked, do you know anybody who ever got a ridiculously expensive birthday gift? 92 Mix FM, do you have a story for me?
1: Hey, I know of a doctor. Of course, you know, doctors usually have a lot of money. But anyway, he bought his daughter a $250,000 horse.
0: Uh-huh, I knew it. I knew there was going to be a pony in one of these stories. Hang on here. I want to hear more about this. It's 92 Mix FM.

0: It's 92 Mix FM. Okay, so you knew a doctor who bought his daughter a horse. Is there a story behind it? Is it just that he bought the horse?
1: He bought his daughter a $250,000 horse and shipped it to Florida so it could be trained because she thought she might want to someday be an Olympic competitor. But that didn't work out, so I'm assuming they sold the horse. But the horse initially was a $250,000 horse.
0: So this is like an equestrian thing or something. All right, at least they kind of sort of had a reason behind it. So I'll give them credit for that one. Anybody else out there have a story? Ridiculous birthday presents, the most expensive one you know about. Let us know about it. 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
3: Not bad out there at all so far on this early Tuesday morning. Interstates, main roadways looking good all throughout Lackawanna County. Same with Luzerne County. I'm Michelle Taylor, Total Traffic.
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John Mellencamp on 92 Mix FM. Rod Stewart coming to the Santander Arena in Reading for the first show on what could very likely be his final tour ever. That show is going to be on Tuesday, March 2nd. Tickets go on sale tomorrow. We'll have more Hollywood news coming up for you in a couple of minutes on your Hollywood Minute, but here's the man right now, Rod Stewart and Hot Legs on the Morning Mix.

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0: 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Men.

0: Had command. I'm the queen, LATIFAH at the H of command. I believe that together we can command the voice. The only reason it took me so long to turn was I just wanted the music to hurry up and play so I could hear your voice. I was like, okay, we got some blues. We gonna get into it now. And then you come on singing like that? You're gonna do that to that song in front of all of us? I want to see you do it again and again and again on my team if you'll have me as a coach.
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3: 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And you're at that point in your career where you realize Scorsese's not calling, you know?
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5: On 81 southbound, traffic is slow from 84 and down to the Biden Expressway. That's just volume. Northbound's fine. 84 and 380 are clear. There's road work on the O'Neill Highway in both directions, not too far from the 81 ramps and Monahan Avenue. Again, in Dunmore, it's construction. We have some road work being set up in Exeter. It's on Wyoming Avenue between Penn Avenue and Valley Street. Traffic is starting to slow down there, but your Cross Valley is fine. I'm Michelle Taylor, Total Traffic.
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Morning Mix news feed on the way. And remember, this Saturday, I'll be hanging out at Fidelity Bank for their big grand opening celebration in downtown Scranton starting at 11 a.m. Make sure to stop on by and hang out with the Mix crew. We'll have the wheel with your chance to win Wilkes-Barre-Scranton Penguins tickets, Leahy Family Fun Park passes, and more. 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

0: 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Time again to check your morning Mix news feed. Officials are warning visitors to Lackawanna State Park to beware of quicksand-like mud on the park's dried lake bed. Visitors have flocked to the park to see the site of the drained lake, with some needing to be rescued from being stuck in the thick mud on the lake bed. Officials warn park visitors to stick to approved paths. A New York Post says a Southwest Airlines passenger began behaving erratically at Houston's Hobby Airport recently. The woman stripped naked for no reason. She then danced and hollered. The plane was taxiing for takeoff when it happened, and pilots returned to the gate and had the woman removed. She was taken away by the police and gave no reason for her actions. And Motor One says a Seattle Tesla owner was slapped with a costly repair bill after her hamster got loose inside the car. The hamster chewed through wiring, the dashboard, and the front seats. The repair bill was over $700. Clear skies right now, hoping it stays that way, 41 degrees here in the Gilroy Roofing Studio. 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
3: On 81 southbound, traffic is slow from the 84 split and down to the Biden Expressway. Northbound is clear. It's very heavy on Mulberry Street between the North Scranton Expressway and Jefferson Avenue. Jefferson Avenue is a bit heavy in that area as well. Roadwork in Dunmore on the O'Neill Highway, both directions, and that's between the 81 ramps and Monahan Avenue. In Luzerne County, we have some slowing due to construction on Wyoming Avenue in Exeter between Penn Avenue and Valley Street. We also have some road work in Exeter on Wyoming Avenue, not too far from First Street. Those are two separate projects. On the Cross Valley Expressway southbound between Wilkes-Barre Center City and down to the 115 ramps, we're seeing slow spots. I'm Michelle Taylor, Total Traffic.
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2: And you can dance. For inspiration.

Neil asking, do you know anyone who ever got a ridiculously expensive birthday gift? Now, this all came about because of a dad in the Netherlands who made headlines for giving his 10-year-old son a $1.6 million car for his birthday. Mind you, the driving age in the Netherlands is 18, so this is a birthday gift the kid couldn't even use for 8 years, but definitely making headlines for the absurdity and extravagance of it. So we asked if you know anyone who ever got a ridiculously expensive birthday gift, and I still want to hear about it. 1-888-921-9292. 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

0: 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Who do you know that got a really expensive birthday gift?
1: Oh, yeah. I had a friend in high school who always got super expensive ones, and even my kids, and, you know, we're not together, so their dad always goes all out. But, like, my friend in high school, she got a new car each year for her birthday once she turned 16.
0: That is ridiculous.
1: 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A brand new car each year.
0: So your friend's parents are obviously nuts, but that might not even beat the $1.6 million Ferrari. Still, though, we've got a pony. We've got cars. And, you know, here I am out here just still remembering that birthday when I got a Super Nintendo. 92 Mix FM in the morning mix. One more time, let's check the roads, mix traffic.
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4: Good morning. On 81 southbound, traffic is tied up from the 84 split to the Biden Expressway, and northbound 81 is delayed, Montage Mountain Road and on up towards River Street. It's heavy on Jefferson Avenue and Mulberry Street in the downtown Scranton area. Keep in mind that O'Neill Highway in Dunmore has roadwork today between 81 and Monahan Avenue. Roadwork at Exeter on Wyoming Avenue between Penn Avenue and Valley Street, as well as on Wyoming Avenue, not too far from First Street in Exeter. Those are two separate projects. Cross Valley Expressway is fine, same with 81 in Luzerne County. I'm Michelle Taylor, Total Traffic.
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92 Mix FM and Jimmy Buffett on the Morning Mix. It's almost Halloween, 25 days away at least, and we've got it, the healthiest Halloween candy. I'm going to let you know what it is after the Bee Gees in the Morning Mix.

0: FM, quarter after 9, 45 degrees outside here at the Gilroy Roofing Studios, and Yahoo Entertainment has officially named Peanut M&Ms the healthiest of Halloween candies. Registered dietitian Rose Britt says, it's not a whole balance, but it'll give us a little more sense of fullness. Britt also likes Reese's Peanut Butter Cups and Snickers and says Smarties are a relatively low-calorie, sugary option. So peanut M&Ms for everybody watching their diets come Halloween. We still got 25 days to go to plan out those trick-or-treat bags. It's the Morning Mix, 92 Mix FM.
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0: 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Neil in the Morning Mix. Remember to bring it here every morning to fill that cup with positivity. Remember, your cup needs to overflow. And you can't pour out of an empty cup. So you need to make sure you're filled up and energized. And we're going to do that for you all day long. Oh, you're heading off to work. Kate is coming in next. We've got Flounder on later on this afternoon. And we'll just keep the good vibes coming at you all day long. It's 92 Mix FM.
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It's Kate with your midday mix, and I have a packed show for you today. Lots going on, and it involves sending money to your loved ones. It involves some quicksand, and of course, we've got some pop culture news. Stick around for all the fun details. We've got all the meat and potatoes coming up right after this. It's Every Little Step and Bobby Brown on 92 Mix FM.

0: Music from Pink on 92 Mix FM. That one goes out to our friends in downtown Scranton at 100.5. And here's a story coming out of Lackawanna County that is a teaching moment. A young girl that was walking across the mostly drained lake at Lackawanna State Park found herself stuck in the mud. She sank nearly all the way up to her waist. It took first responders about an hour to rescue her, but here's one of those teaching moments. When I was her age, back when I was watching cartoons and reading comics, they always warned us about quicksand. Now I know what you're saying, Kate. It's mud. It's not quicksand. All I'm saying is, when I was young, they prepared us for situations like this. I grew up thinking that quicksand was going to be a really big problem in my life. And right here, when this little girl found her stuck in the mud, she probably could have used all that quicksand knowledge. All I'm saying is, she wasn't prepared like the millennials are.
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Don Henley and the Boys of Summer on 92 Mix FM. And speaking of summer, I think it's officially over. I was walking to my car this morning and there was frost on my windshield. That's it, folks. It's officially fall. It's music from Elton John on 92 Mix FM.

0: Joan Jett and the Black Hearts. I Hate Myself for Loving You on 92 Mix FM. It is Kate just trying to keep you motivated during the workday. Now listen, if you don't have any plans for this weekend, I might have you covered. Reaper's Revenge is officially open and you might want to get down there before it gets a little crazy. They have so many different attractions, including a brand new one. Last Rites Funeral Parlor is officially opening up right now at Reaper's Revenge. Now, I'm too chicken to go in there, get scared. I really struggle with it, but Reaper's Revenge is being incredibly inclusive this year. They have three attractions in one for their Haunted Day Ride. Of course, it's low scare, fun for all ages, and does happen in the daytime. So if you're a scaredy cat like me, this might be perfect. It is the Daytime Haunted Hay Ride, Lost Carnival, and Delirium, their 3D maze. And we did have tickets waiting for you at listentomix.com. And if you missed out on them, that's on you. I could not have given you any more of a warning. If you get up to Reapers this October, I will be hanging out there next weekend doing some DJing. So hopefully we can be scared together.
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And today is officially Send Your Daughter Money Day. Mom and Dad, if you're hearing this, my Venmo is always open. 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

0: Tom Petty, I Won't Back Down on 92 Mix FM. It's Kate here with a little bit of pop culture news. Tom Cruise's satirical black comedy titled Digger has officially opened up and its first weekend was a bomb. Unfortunately, it only pulled in a dismal $8 million domestically and only around $20 million globally. Now, I think this was a struggle because most people don't know what the movie was even about. It's about an oil rig and there's a cat, and all of the trailers kind of left us all wondering. If I don't know what I'm going in for, not 100% sure I'm going to go see the movie. Hopefully over the next couple of weekends, Digger does a little bit better. This marks Tom Cruise's lowest opening weekend since 2007, Lions for Lambs. Now, their budget was anywhere between $125 million and $180 million, so they've got a little bit of catching up to do. But if you're planning on going to the movies this weekend, are you going to stop in and see Tom Cruise's new film? Let me know. Send a text to 1-888-921-9292.
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The Supremes, You Can't Hurry Love on 92 Mix FM, and an email just flew into my inbox saying that Neil from the Morning Mix has a live broadcast this weekend. I guess you'll just have to keep it here to see where he's going to be. It's Bruce Springsteen in Born in the USA on 92 Mix FM.

0: Chicago. Hard to say I'm sorry. 92 Mix FM. It's Kate trying to keep you motivated during the workday. Now, listen, you're the one that should be saying sorry. We have officially sold out of Horror Hall tickets. And if you missed out, that's on you because I was incredibly lenient about how long we let them be on the website. But it's not all over. If you head over to listentomix.com right now, you can go to our deals and meals section and get in on savings for businesses right here in NEPA, including Smuggler's Cove in the Poconos, Fork and Bowl in downtown Scranton, and Denny's in Pittston. And of course, we're always adding new savings for places right in your backyard. 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

Goo Goo Dolls and Iris on 92 Mix FM, and we have a story coming in hot out of the Lackawanna State Park. Just in case you missed it, this might be a life lesson. Stick around for all the details. It's Donna Summer on 92 Mix FM.

0: The Calling, wherever you will go on 92 Mix FM. It's Kate just trying to brighten up your Tuesday. Hopefully I'm doing an okay job. And in case you missed it, here's a little bit of local news. This Sunday at the Lackawanna State Park Lake, a young girl was rescued from the deep mud. They currently have the Lackawanna State Park Lake drained. They're working on the dam there. They're taking out some of the garbage and getting it ready for the next season. A young girl fell into the mud and was up to her waist, completely stuck, and first responders spent almost an hour trying to get her out of the mud. Now, when I was growing up, probably around when I was her age, I used to see in my cartoons all the time that quicksand and deep mud was going to be a much bigger problem. Now, if you're a millennial like me, in almost every cartoon that we watched, quicksand was a huge problem. So if I was her, I would have been fully prepared. All I'm saying is maybe they should have a quicksand episode on Bluey.
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Mr. Mister and Broken Wings on 92 Mix FM, and I'm going to be at a super fun block party this weekend. If you're looking for some fall fun, trust me, I've got it. All those details coming up in just a few minutes. 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

0: Music from Prince and When Doves Cry on 92 Mix FM. It's Kate trying to keep you motivated during the workday and maybe motivate you to get out of the house this weekend. This Saturday, starting at 5 p.m., the Pine Brook Block Party is celebrating National Bakery's 80th anniversary in downtown Scranton. It is going to be happening on the 1100 block of Cabouse Avenue. There's going to be beverages, food and treats and cornhole and family games, and the place where I spent a vast majority of my time at last year's block party, a fire pit and a hay bale lounge. The best part about this block party happening on Saturday is that admission is completely free. It is a 21 and older event, but there's plenty of family fun stuff to go around, and the first 80 people even get a free National Bakery hard roll. If that's not enough incentive to go, I don't know what is. Again, that is happening on Saturday from 5 until 8 p.m. on Cabouse Avenue. I'm going to be hanging out all afternoon. You'll know where to find me.
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Phil Collins in the air tonight on 92 Mix FM, and a movie hit the box office this past weekend and unfortunately flopped. I'll give you all those details on what movie it was and maybe if you'll even go see it right after this. It's My Sharona on 92 Mix FM.

0: Kim Wilde and Keep Me Hanging on 92 Mix FM. It is Kate with your pop culture news. Tom Cruise's satirical black comedy titled Digger hit the box office over the weekend and it flopped. Unfortunately, it only pulled in about $8 million domestically and only around $20 million globally. Their production cost them upwards of $180 million, so it is struggling with this loss. Now, again, it is their opening weekend, so we've got to give it a little bit of time. Now, critics are saying that their trailers and their hints of what the movie was even about is why people didn't hit the movie theaters this weekend. Can't really blame them. I don't really have 100% sure what's going on in any of those trailers. But we'll see. This is the biggest loss that Tom Cruise has faced since 2007 when Lions for Lambs came out. If you're planning on going to see the movie, or if you already have seen the movie, I would love to hear your thoughts on Tom Cruise's movie Digger. Send your thoughts on the movie to 1-888-921-9292.
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0: Human League, and Don't You Want Me on 92 Mix FM. 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And speaking of that song, I think every millennial remembers the Chips Ahoy commercials where all of the cookies were singing that song in the back of a convertible. 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

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And today is a National Send Your Daughter Money Day. All I'm saying is, Mom and Dad, my Venmo is always open.

0: Rob Thomas, Lonely No More on 92 Mix FM. It's Kate trying to keep you motivated during the workday and maybe motivating you to do something fun this weekend in fall. Obviously, October is spooky season and Reaper's Revenge is officially open. And we highly recommend that you get over there before the crowds get a little crazier closer to Halloween. Reaper's Revenge is on Green Grove Road in Scott Township. We are going to be broadcasting live from there next weekend. You can see me on October 16th. With all of your fun, who knows, maybe even some swag. One price gets you all six of their attractions: the Haunted Hayride, Lost Carnival, Delirium, Pitch Black, my personal favorite, Sector 13, and the all-new Last Rites Funeral Parlor. Reaper's Revenge is open every Friday, Saturday, and Sunday through November 1st. And of course, if you want to get your spooky scares this season, we highly suggest you do it a little earlier to avoid the crowds. And again, write this down, put it in your calendar, do what you got to do, put it on a sticky note. I will be broadcasting live from 5 until 7 on October 16th. If you're looking for something fun to do, you just found it.
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0: Benatar and We Belong on 92 Mix FM. It is Kate, unfortunately, wrapping up my air shift. I think this is the first day in a couple of days that you and I haven't rambled on about crockpot meals or noodles or food or anything. I'll tell you what, it was very difficult for me. Again, don't forget, it is a National Send Your Daughter Money Day. If you've got a little girl out there, she deserves a 20. Flounder is on his way into the studio. I can hear his fins flopping around outside the door, so I better get moving. Make sure that you follow me on Facebook and Instagram so you don't miss out on any of the ridiculous stuff that I'm getting up to this weekend. And I'll see you tomorrow.
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92 Mix FM. It is Flounder jumping in on your Tuesday. Hope it's going well. A little chilly, right? Definitely feels like fall out there. Hey, it's National Taco Day and National Transfer Money to Your Daughter Day, which I feel that that latter one is something that if you have a daughter, is every day. So I don't understand why this gets its own holiday. Am I wrong? Journey, faithfully kicking it off for you. 92 Mix FM.

0: 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Take it on the run. It is flatter. So you want to take this deal now before it is gone. We're only 25 days away from Halloween, right? So it is Reaper's Revenge. You know this place. It is the area's most popular haunted attraction site, right? Well, we got a BOGO deal, and there's only 4 tickets left. So how does this work? Well, you go to listentomix.com. 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You're not gonna wanna miss out on this deal. 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There's only 4 of them left, so don't wait. If you blink, it might already be too late, right? Let's see how that ride home is going with Total Traffic.
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2: Good morning. On 81 southbound, traffic is tied up from the 84 split to the Biden Expressway, and northbound 81 is delayed Montage Mountain Road and on up towards River Street. It's heavy on Jefferson Avenue and Mulberry Street in the downtown Scranton area. Keep in mind that O'Neill Highway in Dunmore has roadwork today between 81 and Monahan Avenue. Roadwork at Exeter on Wyoming Avenue between Penn Avenue and Valley Street, as well as on Wyoming Avenue, not too far from First Street in Exeter. Those are 2 separate projects. Cross Valley Expressway is fine. Same with 81 in Luzerne County. I'm Michelle Taylor, Total Traffic.
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This Flounder, hope work is going well for you. You need a little pick me up, put a little smile on your face. Well, that's what the feel good story is all about. And I got a new one for you coming up in just about 10 minutes. 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

0: 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Quarter Flash and Harden My Heart Flounder. This is guaranteed to do soften your heart, put a smile on your face. That is what the feel-good story is all about. And it comes from Brazil, where Jolonito and Australia, where Ken Weeks both turned 114 and 113 years old yesterday. They're born exactly 1 year apart. And to celebrate, they exchanged photos of themselves holding cards celebrating each other's birthdays. Guinness World Records confirmed that Nito, and he is going to be the oldest living man in Weeks, while he is the second oldest. So that is pretty cool. Two oldest guys on the planet celebrating together. You gotta love him. Make you feel good, right? There's your feel good story for this Tuesday. Another check in your drive home. Hope it's going good. Here's total traffic.
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2: We're off to a pretty good start, but there is a delay now forming on southbound 81. It's slow between 84 and Central Scranton Expressway in that work zone, which is down to two lanes in each direction through the beginning of December. On the turnpike, there's construction ongoing there, southbound between Kaiser Avenue and 315. The right lane is

0: closed for about a mile there. Also northbound 315, right lane closed between Main Street and Pocono Downs Road. Jenny Robinson Barrett, Total Traffic.
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FM with the Deeply Southern Breakfast at Tiffany's. All right, let's do it. Caller 12 right now, 1-888-921-9292. It is the Fab Four, tribute to the Beatles, A Hard Day's Night at the FM Kirby Center, October 17th. I got your tickets right now. Good luck. 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
4: There are a couple of delays around the area for our Tuesday afternoon. William Street looking heavy into Pittston, making your way toward Main Street. 81, most of it looking good, except for the construction zone southbound on 81 between 84 and Central Scranton Expressway. And on the northbound side, delays just very minor there. Southbound on the turnpike, the right lane is closed for about a mile between Kaiser Avenue and 315. Jenny Robinson. And Barrett, total traffic.
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90s. You mix FM with Boyz II Men and his Flounder. Just what you need, the trending stories for your Tuesday. We'll do that in just about an hour, 5:30 this afternoon. 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

0: Best variety of the 70s, 80s, and 90s. 92 Mix FM with Madonna and Material Girl. Well, it looks like Madonna, she's moving back to the U.S. After roughly 4 months on the market, Angelina Jolie's Los Feliz estate has finally found the buyer. And that buyer would be, yep, you guessed it, Madonna. It was originally listed in May for $29.9 million. She closed the deal late last month for $24.75 million. What a steal. It's a two-acre property in L.A. There you go. Madonna coming back to the U.S. after all these years. More mixed favorites lined up for you minutes away. Another check on your drive home. Here is Total Traffic.
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2: Your Tuesday afternoon has a few minor delays to deal with. Northbound on 309, slow into Trucksville. On 81, we've got some backups there. Southbound in the work zone between 84 and Central Scranton Expressway, up to a 5-minute delay. Also looking slow on northbound 81 just after 307. On the turnpike, no major delays, but there is construction southbound between Kaiser Avenue and 315. I'm Jenny Robinson Barrett. Total Traffic.
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1: Hi, this is Neil Day. So my neighbor Sam quit smoking at an Alex Golan hypnosis, and his wife Sarah lost 25 pounds. So I went. I walked out and never smoked again, and that's after 35 years of smoking. Didn't even believe it at first. Didn't feel like anything really happened, but the desire was completely gone. I went back for a weight loss hypnosis, and I went with my wife Emily, and I lost 33 pounds. Emily, who lost 31 pounds, brought her friend Mary to the weight loss program, and she lost 23. It just completely changed the way that we eat. Thank you, Alex Golan.
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It is Fonder. Try not to let this cold bring me down. Not enough cold dedication in the world right now to help me out with this, though, that's for sure. All right, coming up in about 10 minutes, it's the reason why aliens won't talk to us. Stories that are so ridiculous, it's hard to believe they're true, but unfortunately, they are. 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ELO 92 Mix.

0: best variety of the 70s, 80s, and 90s. 90s U Mix FM with Soft Cell and Tainted Love. It is Flounder on your Tuesday. Hope it's going well. So it's a little bit I like to call Why Aliens Will Talk to Us. It features the dumb and the dumb. And this time is not much different. It comes from Bay County, Florida, where a FedEx delivery driver was recently arrested for stealing a laptop. The driver and his girlfriend replaced the laptop with a bag of popcorn. Yes. Not even something closely resembling a laptop, or at least the weight of it. And then released the package. Authorities say the package was part of an investigation into missing FedEx deliveries. The driver, Justin Varnes, admitted to taking packages from his assigned truck. He also stole an air conditioning unit, a 70-inch television, more laptops, e-bikes, and an iPhone 18 Pro Max. Yes, all of that. Investigators used interviews, truck surveillance video, GPS data to make their case. And yes, he was clearly found guilty. Oh, man. First of all, you know, I could probably tell you what not to do to get caught in this situation, but I won't. But to do all of that, right? And think you won't get caught? Not to mention you're replacing a laptop with a bag of popcorn? Come on. Not right there, folks, is the reason why aliens will talk to us. More mixed favorites lined up minutes away. Another check on your drive home. Here's Subtle Traffic.
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2: Your Tuesday afternoon ride has a few delays on 81 between 84 and Central Scranton Expressway. Southbound delays, less than 5 minutes extra, though. Northbound, also just a slight delay in that work zone. You're down to two lanes each way with construction. There's construction continuing till late November for 435 between Blue Shutters Road and 348. Linden Street in Scranton, that is closed between Mifflin Avenue and 6th Avenue through mid-December with construction. Jenny Robinson Barrett, Total Traffic.
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One bear from the Poconos going viral. Get out of my dumpster, please. That's part of the story. I'll fill you in about it in 10 minutes. 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

0: 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It is a flounder. So one bear in the Poconos, specifically Pocono Pines, has gone viral. He's living his best life or his glory days before he hibernates, that's for sure. So it all took place at Jubilee Restaurant in Pocono Pines on Saturday night, where security cameras recorded it wandering through the dining area and investigating the host stand. The restaurant said the bear was huge and not in a hurry to leave, and eventually exited and rummaged through the restaurant's dumpster. I'm glad it left the restaurant, I guess. The restaurant said the bear had been making rounds through the neighborhood and bulking up before hibernating this winter. Its cooks turned it around to a positive thing and decided to make bear face pancakes for the children's menu. And yes, adults can get it too. It features syrup and butter. And it's available right now. So there you go. You're heading to the Poconos this weekend. Go get yourself a bear face pancake. Thanks to the bear that has gone viral. More mixed favorites. We'll do that minutes away. Let's get one last check on your drive home. Here's Subtle Traffic.
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2: Finishing out our Tuesday with a few delays continuing for 81, especially northbound between Davis Street and 84. Now, most of that is through the construction zone where you're down to two lanes in each direction. Southbound, just a very minor delay on 81 there. 435 remains under construction through late November between Blue Shutters Road and 348. Turnpike southbound has work in the right lane between Kaiser Avenue and 315. I'm Jenny Robinson Barrett, Total Traffic.
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I don't want you to miss this deal, but I'm telling you, it's going to sell out probably before the end of the night. 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

0: 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Maybe you're raising that margarita tonight because you're celebrating National Taco Day. Well, that's fine. But here's a little bit of a debate you could have with whoever you're going to get tacos with. According to a judge in Fort Wayne, Indiana, he previously ruled that tacos are considered sandwiches now. He made it a part of a court case between a restaurant owner and a county commissioner. So, do you agree with that? Is tacos really a sandwich? Are they? I think they're their own entity. Maybe you agree, maybe you disagree. 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The great National Taco Day, taco is a sandwich or not debate is underway. 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

0: 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When Love Shack and B-52s in his flounder. Don't forget, one more time, we're going to do it for you after 4 o'clock tomorrow afternoon. The Fab Four, October 17th at the FM Kirby Center, is your chance to check out A Hard Day's Night, a Beatles tribute. So don't miss those tickets tomorrow after 4. Ron Reno in after 7 with more Mix favorites. Guys, make it a great night. And I'll talk to you tomorrow after 3 on 92 Mix FM. See ya.
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I'm not sure who ordered this weather, but I will take it. Lots of blue sky. Pretty autumn day in NEPA. 92 Mix FM, Ron Reno. We've got Fleetwood Mac.

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0: 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Tomorrow morning, you could wake up with Neil in the morning mix. I think the way he said it this morning was he likes to bring positivity to your morning. And I believe he does that. 92 Mix FM, where Billy Joel is coming up.
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